it when you take control, even if you know that you don't want me. I'll let you play.

Guilt is burning, inside I'm hurting. This ain't a feeling I can keep, so blame it on the night.

Fears will fade eventually. So if our time is running out, day after day, we'll make the mundane a masterpiece. Oh my, my, oh my, my love, I take one look at you, you're taking me out.